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somebody, anybody who's willing to surrender your life, lift your hands. Come on, lift them available. Oh yes, it's available. Come on, somebody give him a praise. Somebody who's offering their life, give him a praise.

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majestic is your name in all the earth. 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When I look

Psalm 103. 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All my inmost being praise his holy name. Praise the Lord, O my soul, and forget not all of his benefits, who forgives all of your sins and heals all your diseases, who redeems your life from the pit and crowns you with love and compassion, who satisfies your desires with good things so that your youth is renewed like the eagles. The Lord works righteousness and justice for all of the oppressed. He made known his ways to Moses, his deeds to the people of Israel. The Lord is compassionate and gracious, slow to anger, abounding in love.

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For as high as the heavens are above the earth, so great is his love for those who fear.

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As a father has compassion on his children, so the Lord has compassion on those who fear him. For he knows how we are formed. He remembers that we are dust. 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The wind blows over it, and it is gone. And its place is remembered no more. 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The Lord has established his throne in heaven, and his kingdom rules over all the earth. Praise the Lord.

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0: Listen. 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

is within me. Bless his holy name. Oh, magnify the Lord with me and let us exalt his name together. This is the day that the Lord has made. Let us rejoice and be glad in it. Blessed, blessed Wednesday morning to each and every one of you. Thanking you for being here another day. Thanking God for the breath of life, because without his breath, we would be nothing. So this morning we give God highest praise and we thank him for calling each and every one of us by name this morning. We thank God for watching over us as we slept. We thank him for his divine protection. When we think about the goodness of God, when we think about the many things that could have gone wrong, the many times that we are down, and the Lord picks us back up. We thank God for the many times that we could have been destroyed, but God, our God, stepped in. We thank him for the many situations that he has turned around. We thank him for the many times that he came through for us. We thank him this morning for the many times that he provided for us, the many times that he healed our bodies, the many times, that he lent us his breath every day, whether we are 30 or 40 or 50. We thank him that his mercies, they are new every morning. So blessed, blessed morning to each and every one of you. And as Pastor Matthew said on Monday, if God's mercy towards us were like 5 per day, and we only use 3, that doesn't mean next day we only have 2. No, a fresh 5 again. A fresh 5 again. His mercies, they are new every morning. Let that sink in. Every morning, the mercies of God, they are new. And so this morning, we lift up our hands and we lift our hearts in humble praise to you, Lord, thanking you for your mercies that are new every morning. Thanking you for your steadfast love that never, never ceases. We thank you for your loving kindness towards us. We thank you, God, for your Son, sending your only begotten Son. And this morning we come with grateful hearts for dying for us, taking the punishment that we deserve. He who knew no sin, he became sin for us. And so this morning we are thankful.

We thank you this morning for your faithfulness. We thank you that you are long-suffering, wanting that none will perish, but that all will come to repentance. And so this morning we thank you and we praise you. We lift you up, we magnify you, we exalt you, King of kings and Lord of lords. We thank you, God, that you are God all by yourself. We thank you that nothing is too hard for you to do. And so this morning, we say you are our strength, Lord. You are our portion. You are our all in all. And our souls rejoice knowing that you are in control. Sovereign God, you are our strength this morning. Thank you, Lord. Thank you, Lord, for your healing grace upon those who are sick, for those who are mourning, your comfort and your peace that surpasses all understanding, for your divine protection and provision for each and every one of us. We thank you this morning, and we come once again with grateful hearts saying, thank you, Lord, for all that you have done and all that you will continue to do. I thank you for the listeners to Spiritual Connection morning after morning. Thank you, Lord, and I ask that you bless them. I give you thanks and give you praise for each and every one of them. And I ask all these things in no other name but the precious name of our Lord and Savior, Jesus Christ of Nazareth. Amen and amen. Amen.

Holy Spirit, come and fill this place. Fill this studio, fill our homes. Whether you're driving your vehicle, on the job, wherever you are, Holy Spirit, come and fill this place.

So we're going to look at Romans chapter 8, verses 1 to 2. We're going to read some different passages about the Holy Spirit. Yes, that's what we're going to do. But the first one is going to be Romans chapter 8, 1 and 2. Father, we thank you for your word. We give you praise, glory, and honor. Thank you for your word, Jesus. Romans chapter 8, verses 1 and 2. Therefore, there is now no condemnation to those who are in Christ, because through Jesus Christ, the law of the Spirit, who gives life, has set you free from the law of sin and death. Romans chapter 8, 1 and 2. And the Spirit strengthens us. We thank God for the Spirit. His Spirit strengthens us, changes us, convicts us. But He does not condemn. Amen to that. His conviction is to help us. His conviction. Have you been convicted by the Spirit lately? I know. It's something you should have done and you should have. Yeah. And the other part of the question is, did that conviction change you? I hope so. John chapter 3, 5 and 6. Jesus answered, "Verily, verily, I tell you, no one can enter the kingdom of God unless they were born of water and the Spirit. Flesh gives birth to flesh, but Spirit gives birth

John 14 and verse 26. But the Advocate, the Holy Spirit, whom the Father will send in my name, will teach you all things and will remind you of everything I have said to you. John 14, 26. And the Holy Spirit, whom the Father sent in the name of Jesus, he will teach us all things and remind us of everything I have said to you. And that said to you means when you read the Word of God. And sometimes you're not even, you don't remember it, but situation and circumstances come upon you, or you're in a conversation, and that's the Holy Spirit bringing back that word to you. His job is, one of his function is to remind us. Yes, and so we thank God for that. Because with our own memory, we won't remember. Romans chapter 8 and verse 26. In the same way, the Spirit helps us in our weakness. Hallelujah to that. We do not know what we are to pray for, but the Spirit himself intercedes for us through wordless groans. In the same way, Romans chapter 8 and verse 26, in the same way, the Spirit helps us in our weakness. We do not know what we are to pray for, but the Spirit himself intercedes for us through wordless groans. That's the Holy Spirit. We don't know what to pray for. Just say, Holy Spirit, take full control. Thank you for guiding and helping me to pray in whatever situation. Thank you, Lord. Thank you, Lord. Then we're going to look at Acts chapter 2 and verse 38. Peter replied, repent and be baptized, every one of you, in the name of Jesus Christ, for the forgiveness of sins, and you will receive the gift of the Holy Spirit. Immediately after you accept the Lord Jesus Christ as your Savior, the Holy Spirit comes to live inside of you. So it is a gift. The gift after you repent. Not just after baptism, because once you accept the Lord Jesus Christ as your Savior, you know, baptism may not be immediate, because some, you may not be around water, it might be in the night, because we can accept the Lord Jesus Christ at any time of the day, any day of the week. And so you may not be able to get baptized. But once you accept the Lord Jesus Christ as your Savior, the Holy Spirit comes to live inside of you. You receive the gift of the Holy Spirit. And I know we all like to receive gift. Mother's Day, you have gift upon gift, but the best gift ever is the gift of the Holy Spirit. Amen. So that's Acts chapter 2 and verse 28. So some verses about the Holy Spirit. Yeah. Make us aware, Lord. Every day. Help us, Lord, not to grieve the Holy Spirit, but to give way to him so that he can lead and guide us, Lord.

0: the final one. 1 Corinthians chapter 2. 1 Corinthians chapter 2. We're going to do... Let's see how far. We're going to start at verse 12. We're going to start at verse 12. 1 Corinthians chapter 2, verse 12 and onwards. What we have received is not the spirit of the world, but the spirit who is from God, so that we may understand that God has freely given us. This is what we speak, not in the words taught us by human knowledge, but in words taught by the Spirit, explaining spiritual realities with Spirit-thought words. The person without the Spirit does not accept the things that comes from the Spirit of God, but consider them foolishness and cannot understand them because they are discerned only through the Spirit. The person with the Spirit makes judgment about all things, but such a person is not subjected to merely human judgment. I mean, the last one, verse 16. For who has known the mind of the Lord so that it instructs him? But we have the mind of Christ. 1 Corinthians chapter 2, 12 to 16. And so we see here all about this, not the spirit of the world, but the spirit who is from God. And those without the spirit cannot understand it, because it's like foolishness to them. They cannot understand it. But we can, because we accept the Lord Jesus Christ as our Savior. We can. Amen. Father, we thank you for your Holy Spirit this morning. We thank you for him, Lord. We know it's not an it. It is him. We see that. Every time we read, we will never say it. You said, I send him. Him. And so, Father, we thank you for sending your Holy Spirit to live inside of us, as we accept your Son, Jesus Christ, as our Savior. We thank you for him, Lord. And we ask, O God, that you, O God, will continue to guide us and lead us through your Holy Spirit. We thank you that when we don't know what to pray for, the Holy Spirit is there, leading us and guiding us. We give you highest praise. Thank you for your Holy Spirit once again. In Jesus' precious name. Amen and amen. Thank you, Jesus. Thank you. Thank you, Jesus. Holy Spirit, you are welcome in this place. Oh, yes. Coming up at 6:45, we have Pastor Warner bringing the word for us this morning once again. Another Wednesday.
1: It's an honor and a privilege to be in your presence.

past the

Amen, amen. We are standing on holy ground, and we know that there are angels all around. So let us praise him. Let us praise him. Open your mouth and bless the Lord. Lift up his matchless name. Give him thanks. Give him praise. Thanking him for all that he has done and all that he will continue to do. The fact that you are alive today, you have something to give God thanks for. Yes, so give him thanks and give him praise. Amen. Amen. It is now 20 minutes to 6, coming up at 5:45. We have Pastor Warnham bringing the word for us this morning. 5 more minutes. So let's take this one. Yes, I know.

0: this one quickly and say a blessed morning to Mr. Bridgewater. There we go.
1: Good morning, Sister Williams.
0: Good morning
1: to you. Mm-hmm. I wanted to say, let's give God thanks and praise. Happy Wednesday to all.
0: Yes.
1: We are in the land of the living, we cannot be ungrateful.
0: Amen.
1: We got to give God thanks and anything we do, we got to give God thanks and praise for that.
0: Amen.
1: So I want to shout out friends and family, Navy Street, my good neighbors in front and behind. Everybody, good morning. Coming from Mr. Bridgewater. A blessed Wednesday to all. A safe one to all. Sister Sanjo, we will meet again.
0: Okay. God bless you till we meet again. Okay. So that's Mr. Bridgewater shouting out everyone and his neighbors there in College Street. So, Sharpie, we have 1 more minute before Pastor Warner comes with

Okay, sorry about that. We're gonna get Pastor Wano queued up. And then we'll have our word. No, not just the songs. We have to also listen to the word and, you know, apply it to our lives. Apply it. And I had a little, playing a little clip. It was right in line with what the song that we played by Miranda Curtis, Your Presence. I mean, and Holy Spirit, and we were talking about that and did not even know that it's going to be part of Pastor Juana's word. See how the Spirit works? Mm-hmm. Spirit speaks to Spirit.

0: Okay, so we already know we'll bring back that one hopefully after Pastor Warner, but it's time for us to go to the Word.
1: Sandra, good morning to all those who are listening today. Praise the Lord. Good morning to Sister Sandra. Good morning to all those who are listening today. We just want to give God honor. We just want to give God praise. We're thankful because of what God has done for us. We're thankful because of His mercies that is bestowed upon us day after day. As we just humbly bow ourselves before our God this morning. Father, in the name of Jesus, as we call upon your name today, as we seek your face, Father, we are thankful because you have been a good, good God unto us. We are thankful because of the mercies that you have bestowed. And God, we just want to thank you for every blessing. Father, as we bring our hearts, we bring our souls before you. We pray in Jesus' name that you wash us. We pray, God, that you cleanse us from all unrighteousness. And thank you, mighty God, for creating within us clean hearts, O God. And renew, Jesus, a right spirit in our lives. In Jesus' name we pray. Amen and amen. The word of God this morning will be taken from 1 Chronicles chapter 13. And I use for my topic verse today, verse 12, it says, "And David was afraid of God that day, saying, how shall I bring the ark of God home to me? How shall I bring the ark of God home to me?" The ark of God represented the presence of God. It was something that God gave Moses a command to build, which represented the presence of God. And here, you know, the word of God tells us back in 1 Samuel that the children of Israel, they went to fight against the Philistines. But God tells us how the Philistines defeated them. And after they were defeated, you know, they said to themselves that we have to go for the ark of God. They wanted the presence of God. And they went and they brought the ark of God to them in the camp. And the word of God tells us that there was such a great rejoicing when the ark of God was reached into the camp. The Philistines, they heard the noise, and you know, somebody said to them that the ark of God, the children of Israel, they have brought the ark of God. The Philistines, they were fearful because they knew what the presence of God did unto the enemies of the children of Israel. But the word of God tells us that the Philistines, they encouraged themselves. They say, you know, let us fight like men. We cannot quit. And the word of God tells us that they fought again that day, and they defeated the children of Israel. And they took the ark of God from the children of Israel. The word of God tells us, you know, that they went back to the children of Israel, those who were in the city, and they began to tell them about the defeat of the children of Israel and the ark of God that was taken. And when they came to Eli, and Eli asked, you know, what happened? They said, you know, well, we are defeated and the ark of God is taken. When Eli heard that the ark of God was taken, the word of God tells us that he was heavy and he fell back upon his neck, and there he died. And his daughter-in-law, she was having her son that same day. And when she heard that the ark of God was taken, the word of God said that she said to name her child Ichabod, because the presence of God has departed. The presence of God, it departed from the children of Israel. And the word of God tells us that it was about 20 years the ark of God was outside. The children of Israel did not have the ark of God. And here now David, he became king. And after the death of Saul, the word of God said the children of Israel, they gathered themselves in Hebron. And they went to David and they anointed David to become king of Israel. And after David was anointed, the word of God tells us in chapter 13, that he consulted with the captains of thousands, and he brought all the elders of the children of Israel together. And David said unto them in verse 3, "And let us bring again the ark of God to us, for we inquired not at it in the days of Saul." David's desire was to have the presence of God. And this should be our desire today as God's children, to have His presence. The presence of God, He makes such a difference within our lives. Because the Word of God even tells us that, you know, the ark of God, it brings blessings. It adds to our lives. And even the children of, even the Philistines, the Word of God tells us that when they had the ark of God, it brought destruction unto them. But the ark of God is for the people of God. The presence of God is for the people of God. That's why, you know, we are thankful today for God's presence. We are thankful because the Word of God encourages us to present our bodies as living sacrifices. The Word of God says, know ye not that your body is a temple of the living God. That is where the Spirit of God dwells. The Spirit of God doesn't dwell in an unclean temple. So when I say the presence of God is for the people of God, it is for us to live right and to host the presence of God, to make sure that everything is okay with us when we desire the presence of God. We are thankful for the Holy Spirit that brings conviction upon the lives of men, the Holy Spirit that draws men unto God. But when we are talking about hosting God's presence, allowing the presence of God to live inside of us, our temples have to be clean. We have to be the children of God for His presence to abide within us. And the Word of God tells us that David, he said, let us bring the ark of God to us. David's desire was to have the presence of God. The Word of God tells us that the children of Israel, they were gathered together. And the Word of God tells us, you know, that they had their timbrels, they had their harps, they had their cymbals, their trumpets. And the Word of God said that they were singing. And here they were playing with all their might. And they were rejoicing, carrying up this ark of God. But it so happened, the Word of God tells us, that the oxen that was carrying the ark, and what happened too was that David carried the ark upon a new cart. You know, David felt, well, if I am bringing back the ark of God to the children of Israel, he wanted the best for the ark of God. But what David didn't realize, God wasn't looking for a new way to bring back the ark of God. God was looking for the way how the ark of God was supposed to come back into the land of Israel. And God is saying to us today as His people, so many times we cry out and we say, God, we want your presence. God, we need back the ark of God. And sometimes we don't want to let go the things that we are doing. We don't want to let go our lifestyle. We don't want to let go the things, the way how we are living. But God is saying to us that the ark of God, it's not coming back on a new cart. The ark of God must come back on the way how the ark of God, the presence of God, is to come back within our lives and within our nation, within our churches. And we desire the ark of God. The Word of God tells us that the ark of God was coming up on a new cart, and the oxen stumbled. And the Word of God tells us that Uzzah put out his hand to touch the ark of God. And there Uzzah died that day. And David, he was afraid of God. And David said, how shall I bring back the ark of God home to me? How shall I get the presence of God? David's desire was to have the presence of God. And today you may be feeling like you're far away from God. You may be feeling like God's presence is no longer with you. Maybe you have lived in sin. Maybe you are living in sin. And you're wondering, God, how can I get back the ark of God? Maybe you're saying to yourself, God, I'm far away from you. How can your presence come back into my life? The Word of God tells us how David, he rests on the ark of God in the house of Obed-Edom. And David, the Word of God tells us in chapter 15 that David, you know, he brought back the ark of God. He gathered Israel together again. And his desire was to bring back the ark of God. And David said, none are to carry the ark of God but the Levites. For them hath the Lord chosen to carry the ark of God and to minister unto him forever. God, who chose the Levites, they were his chosen vessels. They were the ones who were separated to live a life sanctified unto God. And David, he said, how can I bring it back? And when David inquired, the ark of God was not to come back on a new cart, But the ark of God was to come back in the old-fashioned way. That's on the shoulders of the Levites. And every time they reach a certain part, they would offer up sacrifices as they would go up to Jerusalem. And God is saying to us today, the ark of God is not coming back the way how we want it to come back. The presence of God has to come back in the way God wants it to come back. You know, sometimes we desire the presence of God and we want to stay in the way how we are living. But we have to be sanctified before God. We have to lay aside every sin and every way that does so easily beset us. We have to want the presence of God. And wanting the presence of God means that we have to live clean lives before God. We have to ask God to forgive us, ask God to wash us, ask God to cleanse us. We have to say, God, I need your presence. Father, purify my heart, purify my life. And I need your presence, oh God. And the word of God tells us that the children of Israel, they put the ark of God upon the shoulders of the Levites. And they went up rejoicing with the ark of God. And we are thankful because the word of God tells us that they carried the ark of God. In chapter 16, it says, so they brought the ark of God and set it in the midst of the tent that David had pitched for it. And they offered burnt sacrifices and peace offering before God. They brought back the ark of God. David had to go the way how God wanted it to bring back. Not the way how he had it. God had a way of bringing back the ark of God. And that was upon the shoulders of the Levites, the shoulders of the priests. And God is saying to us today, if we want back the ark of God, he has to come back the old-fashioned way. The old-fashioned way of fasting. The old-fashioned way of weeping before God. The old-fashioned way of living a sanctified life before God. The old-fashioned way of saying, God, not of me. Lord, it's all of you. The old-fashioned way of saying, God, let your spirit take full control over my life. Say, God, I lay it all down. And I'm asking your Heavenly Father to have your way. God, we need back the ark of God within our hearts. Today, you may be wandering far away from God. The song says, I'm coming home, never more to roam. You need the presence of God. You haven't felt the Spirit of God, the presence of God, in a long while. And your desire. You know, sometimes when I think about people, I think about our lives. Sometimes there are times in our lives when we can't feel God. And sometimes we have to cry out to say, God, I need your presence. God, I need your sweet Holy Spirit. God, I need you within my life. And David said, we need the ark of God. David asked, how shall I bring it back? David's desire was to get back the ark of God. His desire was to get back the presence of God. And he worked on it. And today you can work on it this morning. You can say, God, Father, in Jesus' name, forgive me for the way how I've made things. I ask you, Father, in Jesus' name, to cleanse me from all unrighteousness. And God, I thank you for coming into my life and making me a brand new person in you. God, I thank you, Heavenly Father, for your sweet Holy Spirit. I thank you, mighty God, for your presence, Heavenly Father. God, I thank you for your sweet anointing, Heavenly Father. Thank you for touching my heart. Thank you for touching my soul. Thank you, Heavenly Father, for your presence, oh God, to be back in my life. And God, I just want to thank you today, even as we bring our nation before your God. God, we are thankful, oh God, that we can come boldly to the throne of grace. We are thankful that we can obtain mercy and find grace to help in the time of our need. And God, I thank you for your presence. David's desire was to have back the ark of God. And that's our desire, God. That's my desire, God. I don't want to ever be without your presence. I don't want to ever be without your sweet Holy Spirit. I need your anointing. I need your presence, God. And God, we are thankful for your sweet Holy Spirit. We are thankful for your heavenly dove, Father. And God, we give you every honor. We give you every glory. We give you every praise, mighty God. Oh, Father, we thank you, God, for your presence, oh God, that is being felt in somebody's home today. Your presence that is being felt in somebody's life today, God. Somebody, God, is feeling you again another time, God, hallelujah. Oh, we thank you for the presence of God. We honor you, Father. In Jesus' mighty and precious name we pray. Amen and amen. Praise God. I just encourage you today to read 1 Chronicles chapter 13 to verse 16, talking about David bringing back the Ark of God into Israel. And today we are thankful for God's Holy Spirit. In Jesus' name we pray. Amen and amen.
0: Amen and amen. God bless
1: you, Sister Sandra, and everybody.
0: God bless you, Pastor Warner. So correction at the end, instead of 1 Chronicles chapter, I think she said 13 verses 13 to 16. She sent me the correction is 1 Chronicles chapter 13 to chapter 16. So it's 13, 14, 15, and 16, all about the ark. And the last chapter, chapter 16, is when they ministered before the ark and David appointed Asaph and his associates to give praise to God in this manner. And we're going to just do some. 1 Chronicles chapter 16, starting at verse 8, where this is how they give praise to God. Give praise to the Lord, proclaim his name. Make known among the nations what he has done. Sing to him. Sing praise to him. Tell of all his wonderful acts. Glory in his holy name. Let the hearts of those who seek the Lord rejoice. Look to the Lord and his strength. Seek his face always. Remember the wonders he has done, his miracles, and the judgments he performed. You, his servants, the descendants of Israel, his chosen ones, the children of Jacob. He is the Lord our God. His judgments are in all the earth. He remembers his covenant forever, the promise he made for 1,000 generations, the covenant he made with Abraham, the oath he swore to Isaac. He confirmed it to Jacob as a decree, to Israel as an everlasting covenant. To you I will give the land of Canaan as a portion to your, and you will inherit, sorry. And so you can go right down, that's to verse 18. And in verse 19, when there were but few in number, few indeed, and strangers in it, they wandered from nation to nation, from one kingdom to another. He allowed no one to oppress them. For their sake, he rebuked kings. Do not touch my anointed ones. Do my prophets no harm. Sing to the Lord, all the earth. Proclaim his salvation day after day. Declare his glory among the nations. Let his marvelous deeds among all peoples. For great is the Lord, and most worthy of praise. He is to be feared by all other gods, for all other gods of the nations are idols, but the Lord God made the heavens. Splendor and majesty are before him. Strength and joy are in his dwelling place. This is the word of God. Thanks be to God. And so imagine, these are the words that they were saying to God, praising him after they brought back the ark, ministering before the Lord, Asaph and his associates. Look at these words. I mean, go and read them in 1 Chronicles chapter 16, where they ministered before the ark. Wow. And you go right down to verse 36. We give God thanks and we give him praise. Amen and amen. Thank you, Pastor Warner. Thank you for that powerful word and reminder to us that no matter how it seems to the children of Israel, it seems like all hope was gone when they stole the ark. But our God, the one who fights for us, the one who fights our battle, he's still fighting for you today. Yes, you, wherever you are, whatever you are going through, the same God, have faith in God.

Your presence is heaven to me. What about you? Because, you know, when we are in the assembly, you know, we always say, the song leader will say, God is here. His presence, welcome Holy Spirit. When we go into, you know, the four walls, we will say that. But yet, how do we treat the presence of God? Because we say amen to it, that he's here, and you know, we, but yet, how do we treat it? Treat his presence? How do we treat him when he's among us? Some of us are too busy on the phone to hear him. We are doing all sorts of other things. It's just like when Jesus went into the temple and he had to overturn tables, and they were doing all sorts of things. And many times we are doing all other things except focusing on God. You know, focusing on God. And so we have to change that. We have to change that. When we are in his presence, nothing else matters. Yeah, just even if it comes as a God, renew my mind. Help me to focus on you. Help me to focus on you. Help me to focus on you. That is what we are to be doing. And put away the phones. You're not gonna die if you don't check your phone in 2 hours. The message is gonna be there. Put away the phones and concentrate on God. 2 hours. Most of the time, 1 hour. Because the praise and worship, yeah, we are all lively, you know, because the music. And what happens when the music fades? When all is stripped away, then what happens? We gone cold, and that is what happened most. The word is not as important as the music. We like the noise. We like the noise. And let us change that. Let us change that. So I'm going to find this one for us. When the music fades, Michael W. Smith.

It's heart of worship. That is what we need in our churches, in our gatherings, a heart of worship. You know, coming before God and understanding that it is God while we are here, while we are alive. Not the phone, not anything else or anyone else, but God and God alone. So let's take this one. Heart of worship. So blessed, blessed morning to each and every one of you in Radio Land. Remember, you have homework, 1 Chronicles chapter 13, but you can pick up where we left off in chapter 16.

internet is not the best here today, but we give God thanks and we give Him praise. It is now 6:24. Coming up at 6:30, we have Moms in Prayer. Lady Dulcina Peace will be praying for us this morning. Yes, for Moms in Prayer, reaching all around the world. Blessed morning, Lady Cree up there in Newtown, saying good morning to all the listeners in Newtown. Good morning, Boardwalk. Good morning, Boyd's West Farm. Good morning to the village area. Good morning, Shadwell. Good morning, Lady Clark, Mavis Clark up there in New Road. Good morning to St. Peter's. Good morning. Good morning, Tabernacle. Good morning, Kayon. Good morning, Connery. Saying good morning to all the listeners, wherever you are. Those here in Greenlands, good morning. Good morning, Taylors. Good morning. Good morning to each and every one of you. Good morning, College Street, Lady Anne and Ajani Bridgewater. Thank you so much for calling in and giving us your blessing, Ajani Bridgewater. Thank you so much. And so we continue to pray for our children. Let's continue to pray for one another. Let's remember the family of that four-year-old who drowned on Sunday, Mother's Day. Yeah, let's continue to pray for the family and the Shaw family and all the others who are hurting. And remember, after the funeral, it is not done. So let's continue to pray for them. We tend to forget all about it after the funeral, but more so, let us pray for those who are mourning, those who are sick, the elderly, the shut-in. There's so much for us to be doing at this time, but the enemy has us so busy and thinking about ourselves that we can't even focus on God and think about others. So let us think about others. Let us pray for them and let us visit them when we can and reach out, you know? Yeah, let us do all these things. Let us show kindness. Let us be kind. You know, the Word of God tells us to be careful how we entertain strangers, because we might be entertaining angels unaware. So let us be kind and let's show kindness. Let's show kindness and spread love. Let us spread love as we go about our day. Amen. So today is Wednesday. We have a mental health walk today. For those of you, you know, you are walking instead of just going your regular, your route. Yeah, you can come and join the walk later on. After Mom's in Prayer, I'll tell you more about it. Yeah, I'll try a little bit. I think it's from the cinema to Boardwalk. And then back in the square. Yeah, I'll try my best. But an invitation is extended to all of you. Come on out and support those who are, you know, going through mental health. It is real. It is real. So later on, before I leave, I'll tell you more about it. When and where and things like that.

say 6:29 here in studio. I'm going to bring down this one and go to the theme song for Moms in Prayer, reaching all around the world. So let's take this. Let's go to our theme song for Moms in Prayer. Lady Dulcina Peets will be praying for us this morning.

0: So we're going to bring down this one and we're going to go to the phone line and say a blessed, blessed morning to Lady Peace, who will be praying for us this morning. Blessed morning, Lady Peace.
1: Blessed morning to you. I hope all is well with you.
0: All is well, thank God, and I hope the same for you.
1: Yes, the same for me.
0: Amen.
1: Blessed good morning to our radio listeners, listening on whatever means may be listening this morning to Shiva Kuti 90.3. We want to give God thanks for another day on the land of the living. And we can join with Lamentation in chapter 3 and verse 22 and 23. It is of the Lord's mercy that we are not consumed. It is of his faithfulness that we are here. And great is his faithfulness every morning. And we give God thanks. Hallelujah. Mm-hmm. Praise the name of the Lord. Praise the name of the Lord. Hallelujah. This morning, our attribute is God is our guide. One who shows the way by leading, directing, or advising. And our scripture lesson is taken from Psalms 121, verses 8. Hallelujah. Hallelujah. Hallelujah. Hallelujah. The Lord shall preserve thy going out and thy coming in from this time forth and forever. And we praise God for being our guide. We praise him for directing us. We praise him for leading us. We praise him for being everything to us this morning in the mighty name of Jesus. And Father, we give you all the praise, the thanks, the glory, and the honor. And God, as I come this morning, dear God, I come, dear God, asking you, dear Father, to wash me, to cleanse me, to purify me, dear God, and forgive me of anything that I may have committed, whether it be known or unknown, in the mighty name of Jesus. For your word said in 1 John 1 and verse 9, if we confess our sins, he is faithful and just to forgive us our sins and to cleanse us from all unrighteousness. In the name of Jesus. Hallelujah, hallelujah, hallelujah. And so this morning, God, as I come, I look to the unborn before you this morning, in a mark and in a very special way. Grant, Lord God, that even as they're in the womb, dear God, Father God, you will protect them. Protect them, Lord God, from viruses and diseases. And cover them with your blood, dear God, from the very crown of their head, right down to the soles of their feet, in the mighty name of Jesus. And God, as I continue this morning, I lift up the mothers of the unborn. We thank you, Lord God, for these mothers, dear God. We thank you, Lord God, for being with them even now, dear God, being their God, protecting them, dear God, in the mighty name of Jesus. We thank you, Lord God, that you will give them the strength, oh God, that when it's time to deliver, dear God, they will have a safe delivery. We pray for those that know you, dear God, that they will continue, Lord God, to look to you, Lord God, for being their guide, for being their strength, for being their hope, dear God, and their protector, in the mighty name of Jesus. And for those who don't know you, dear God, we pray that they might have an encounter with you, Lord God. They would come to know you before time changes into eternity. And Father God, we will know. We lift up all the grieving mothers this morning. Those who have lost their children, dear God. We pray, God, for comfort in this time of bereavement, Lord. For Lord God, your words that you said that you would comfort those that have mourning. We pray, dear God, that you would strengthen them from day to day, Lord. Father God, remember that mother who God has lost her 4-year-old son, dear God. And we pray, oh God, for strength. We pray that you would strengthen her, dear God. Each day, dear God, you would comfort her, Lord. Remember Sister Shaw, as she has lost her daughter, dear God. We pray, dear God, that they too will be comforted, dear God. For Lord, you said you would never leave them nor forsake them in the mighty name of Jesus. In the mighty name of Jesus. And God, as I continue, Lord, I will lift up all God early childhood. We thank you, Lord, for these children. We thank you, Lord God, for your divine protection, protecting them from the snares and the tricks and the plots and the diseases of this world, dear God. We pray, dear God, that you will be their guide. We pray, dear God, even though at this particular moment, dear God, God, you would cover them with the blood of Jesus. Cover them from the very crown of their head right down to the soles of their feet. Invoke your blood around these little ones, dear God. Lord God, you said, suffer not the little children, suffer the children, and forbid them not, for such is the kingdom of God. May your kingdom come, reign, and abide in these little ones, God, in the mighty name of Jesus. And Father God, we lift up those who take care of them, dear God. We pray, dear God, that they will do it with a heart of love, a heart of compassion, dear God. We pray, dear God, that you will give them what it takes, oh God, to take care of these children, dear God. Give them the wisdom, the knowledge, and the wherewithal to look after these little ones in the mighty name of Jesus. And Father God, as I continue, dear God, Heavenly Father, I pray for those that are in the primary school, the colleges, the high school, those of the church level, dear God, those of the spectrum level, dear God, and those that are overseas in the mighty name of Jesus. We lift up all our children before you today, dear God. We pray, dear God, that you will be there, dear God. We pray, dear God, in the mighty name of Jesus, that today, Lord God, you will go before them, come in after them, and make every crooked path straight. We thank you, Lord, that all our children, they have been taught of you, dear God, and great is your peace. We thank you for the peace of God, which surpasses all understanding, that it will continue to rule and abide in your hearts, in the mighty name of Jesus. May our children, Father God, be planted in the Word of God, guided by the Holy Spirit, and establish them in the mighty name of Jesus. May our children go in wisdom, strength, discipline, purpose, and excellence in the mighty name of Jesus. May our children never be negative and influenced by wrong friends, addiction, confusion, and distraction. Assignment against it is destiny is broken in the mighty name of Jesus. Hallelujah, hallelujah, hallelujah, hallelujah. May our children not be led astray by the system of this world. May they shine as light in their generation in the mighty name of Jesus. Pray, dear God. May our children be of good food in every season. May the gift be good for them in the mighty name of Jesus. May our children fulfill God's plan in their lives in the mighty name of Jesus. May peace, joy, and protection and favor be rest upon them in their homes and amongst their families in the mighty name of Jesus. And Father, we give you praise, we give you thanks. We thank you for our children, dear God. We thank you, Lord God, that even as they go to school today, dear God, mighty God, you will protect them, you will be with them, dear God. We pray, oh God, in the mighty name of Jesus, as they sit in their classrooms, dear God, they will be the best students that they can ever be. Lord, we pray, dear God, for excellence among our children. We pray, dear God, that our children will do good in their work and study to show themselves approved, a workman needed not to be ashamed, but to rightly divide whatever they learn in the mighty name of Jesus. And Father God, we give you thanks and we give you praise in Jesus' name this morning. Morning, dear God. We thank you, Lord, for the covering of the blood over each child, over every school, dear God. We thank you, Lord God, for being with them, being their rear guard, being their protector in the mighty name of Jesus. In Jesus' precious name, we pray, dear God. And Father God, as I continue, dear God, I lift up the ministry of education. We thank you, Lord God, for this ministry. We thank you for the Minister, he said, Dr. Jesse Hanley, dear God. We thank you, Lord God, for giving him wisdom, knowledge, and understanding, and the way we talk to govern in this ministry. We pray, dear God, that you will bless him with new vision, new insight, oh God, to lead our children to a better education, oh God, that they can whose will I better to follow in the mighty name of Jesus. Pray for the rest of the staff, dear God. We bring all of them before you this morning. And we ask the Lord God to bind them together with cords that cannot be broken. We ask in the mighty name of Jesus, oh God, that you will help them, Lord, to know that divided they stand, oh God, but unity there will be strong in the mighty name of Jesus. And Father God, we give you praise. We give you praise, oh God. Help them, Lord, to know that unity is strength, Lord God. And when they stand together, dear God, they cannot be divided in the mighty name of Jesus. In the mighty name of Jesus. So, Father, continue to give them wisdom, knowledge, and the wherewithal, dear God, to govern in this ministry. In the mighty name of Jesus. And Father God, as I continue, I lift up monthly this prayer before you in a manner and in a very special way. We pray, dear God, for each man, dear God. We pray, dear God, that you will help us to continue to keep the mandate that you have given to us, oh God. Help us, oh God, never to become weary in doing good in the mighty name of Jesus. And Father God, we pray, dear God, for every school to be covered in prayer this morning. We pray that you will saturate every book, every school, cheer, every day, oh God, with the blood of Jesus. And cover our children from harm and from evil and from danger, dear God. For we recognize, oh God, that we are living in evil times. We are living in unprecedented times, dear God, where the enemy is about as a roaring lion and he's seeking after souls to devour. So cover our children today with the blood of Jesus. And God, not only our children in this nation, but the children of the Caribbean and further afield. In the mighty name of Jesus. And Father God, we give you praise, we give you thanks. We magnify your name, we extol your name this morning. And we place you on the highest place. Remember the radio station, dear God, and everyone who works in the radio station. We pray, dear God, that you meet them at the point of their need. For Philippians 1, verse 19 says, oh God, that you will supply every need according to your riches. Glory by Christ Jesus. We lift up our dear sister Sandra before you. We thank you, Lord God, for renewed strength. We thank you for renewed courage, oh God. We thank you for our fresh anointing. Lord, even like the anointing that wonder, Aaron, brave, Lord God, made wonder upon our sister and strengthen her, Lord, as she go about her daily task, oh God. We pray, dear God, that you would cover her with the blood of Jesus from the very crown of her head right down to the soles of her feet. We pray, dear God, that you will invoke the blood of Jesus around our dear sister in the mighty name of Jesus. We thank you, Lord God, for your divine protection upon her beneath her as she travels the streets of Bastia, dear God. We pray, dear God, that you will sit in the driver's seat and take the wheel and be the driver. Remember her sons, oh God, overseas, dear God. May you continue to cover them and protect them and provide for them and make way where they see it to be no way for them. In the mighty name of Jesus. Father God, we pray for our children, dear God, those that are doing exam, dear God. We pray, dear God, that you will be with them in the exam soon, dear God. We pray, dear God, that you will help them and bring back to remembrance everything that they have learned, dear God, that they can put it on paper. We pray, dear God, that you will be with our children as they sit their exam in this term, in the mighty name of Jesus. And Father, we give you praise, we give you thanks. Father God, we pray, oh God, for our nation, the nation of saints and needed. We pray, dear God, that you continue to be with us, continue to watch over us, continue to protect us, oh God. We pray for those that are in authority. We pray, dear God, that they will seek your face, Lord God, that they can have the wisdom and the knowledge and the way we talk to govern. Because you said, dear God, that is the nation whose Lord is the God, and righteousness exalted a nation, but sin is a reproach to any people in the mighty name of Jesus. Remember, our economy, dear God, continue to bless it, continue to let it not only survive, but help it to thrive in the mighty name of Jesus. And Father God, we give you all the praise, we give you all the glory, we stand beside you, we install you, we place you at the highest place, mighty God, and we thank you, Lord, for hearing our praise this morning, dear God. Remember those of us, oh God, who continue to pray and intercede us for our nation, the nation's children, the children in the Caribbean, and further afield. Remember us, oh God, and cover us with the blood of Jesus, that there will be no backlash in the mighty name of Jesus. Amen. And Father, we say amen and amen. May you seal up us with the blood of Jesus, and we say amen and amen.
0: Amen, amen. Thank you, Lord. Thank you. Thank you for hearing and answering. Father, we commit your daughter, Lady Peets, into your hands, and we ask, oh God, that you cover her with your precious son's blood, the blood of Jesus Christ. Build a hedge of protection around her so no evil will come near her dwelling. We ask that you bless her and her family. As she pray for us, we too pray for her. We give you thanks and praise for hearing and answering. In Jesus' name, amen. Amen. Thank
1: amen.
0: You, Lady Peets. Have a great day. God bless you, too. And thank you for praying for us. Yes. Thank you. So we receive it in Jesus' name. We receive it, we receive it, we receive it. Amen. The power of agreement. And so we agree by saying, amen.

Let us love like Jesus. Love one another, no matter the color, no matter the age, no matter nothing. Come between us and loving others. Let nothing. And even when they are hard to love, boys and girls, they just ask God, God, help me to love them like you do. Oh, yes. You don't always ask God for like material things, you know. You can ask God to help you to love people hard, those in your class, in your school, those who are not kind, those who are mean. Ask God to love them, ask God to change them. Yeah, you have to pray for them and be good to them. Through Jesus Christ. So to all our children, wherever you are, near or far, Kadim, Nikita, Mateo, Zane, Amelie, Adonai, Zoe and Zaley, Malik, Princess, Vindel, good morning, Vindel, good morning, Shanika and Cheyenne, Shani's Francis, Aneo, good morning, Aneo. And your grandmother up there in New Road. Grace will stay. Good morning, Nee. Good morning. The better way. To all the children under the sound of my voice. Love like Jesus. Love one another. Love like Jesus. Love like Jesus. Thank God for Lady Peace praying for us this morning. Lady Walters, who prayed on Monday. Lady Tyson, who prayed on Tuesday. And Lady Peace, for praying for us today. Let's continue to pray for our children. I mean, we are living in some serious times. I mean, it takes nothing for people to just get violent. And I was looking at a story, and this mother, on Mother's Day, can't remember where though. Her younger son came home. Well, both of them went shopping. Her and her younger son, the older one, was home, and they got home. They asked him to help them, you know, to with the groceries, the things that they purchased for the house. And for whatever reason, you know, they ain't gonna tell you all, but some maybe hard words was spoken between the younger brother and the older brother, and you know, things happen. Maybe the mom was more on the younger brother's side than the older brother. And so the older brother went in. Yeah, they think all is well. Got a knife and stabbed his mom 11 times. His mother. So the younger brother ran, jumped over a fence, you know, getting away, running for his life. But the mom is alive. She's in critical condition. Could only imagine that she's there thinking that my son, my only son, the one that I give birth to, did this to me. So danger is not only out there, it's in the home. We see it's happening. Oh, let us pray for our children, our young people. Let us continue to pray for them. We are living in some serious times. I mean, for you to go and get a knife and stab your mom 11 times. See why we can't stop praying? We have to continue to pray no matter what. We have to continue to pray for our children. Yes. So we're going to take one more song for our children. But before I do, let me tell you about the walk later on. For those of you who take your walk at afternoons, you can join us. Yeah, I say us because I'm going to be on it. God's with it. So, don't look, maybe tomorrow morning, if you hear me at 5, you know why. You know why. Try, went on a walk, so if you hear me at 5 a.m., I'll be in. But if you hear me, you know why. Yeah, I prefer to do aerobics exercise than to walk. So to walk from the cinema to Boardwalk, okay. And I tell my friend I'm going to wait for them in the square. When I reach down, I'm going to wait in the square. I don't think I can do the Boardwalk thing. Yeah, you can say, I can do all things through Christ who strengthens me. Oh, yes. But
I'll try my best. I give it my best shot. So today, Wednesday, the 13th day of May, is Walkerton. Walkerton. So it's from the cinema, yeah, up there at the movies, in camps, to Boardwalk, then back to the square. Okay. Okay. So from the cinema, they're in Buckley's, then to Boardwalk, then back in the square. And then a little refreshment, a little foods. You can't expect to walk and then have fried chicken. So a little refreshment in terms of foods and water, things like that. So it is Mental Health Month, Awareness Month. And so let us come out and support them. Stronger minds, healthier communities. That's the theme. Awareness, action, support, and wellness. Stronger minds, healthier communities. So let's walk. Let's walk. Today at 5. I didn't say the time, no? 5. From 5 a.m. We're going to kick off that walk. Yeah. Yeah. So dust off your sneakers and come and walk with us. We're going to have the principal. Yeah, don't tell them, yeah, you're coming. They're like, you like to make people. Yeah, so we're going to walk. We're going to walk. So come and join. Come and join. Mr. Van Camp, I know you're a health freak, so you can come and walk with us. You know, you just like walking. Walking. So this is a good time. Let's walk for those who are battling mental health. And so we are standing with them, letting them know that they are not alone. So let us join in that fight for them by walking from the cinema to Boardwalk and then back to the square, starting at 5 a.m. So see you there.

0: for tomorrow, we'll play our Bible story, because it's 4 minutes to 7. I have to go. We have social studies today. Let's pray for our children. Pray that the social study paper will be better than yesterday. Oh, that mathematics.
1: Let's fill the sky.
0: Math's too hard. Say good morning to Math's too hard. Well, yesterday the children said Math's too hard. And most of them don't even know about the Calypsonian Math's too hard. So they're like, who? I'm like, we just smile and say, you're too young. But the maths, yeah. The mathematics, paper, yeah. But today, social studies. And in the afternoon, information technologies. Let's continue to pray for our students. So if you're still home, pack your walking clothes, your shoes, and come on out and support. Even if you just, like, say you work at Church Street and you just come up to the top and walk until maybe 4th Street and go back, yeah. You don't have to do the whole walk. It's just standing with those who are battling mental health and so. Yeah, every little counts. Mental health awareness, so we are standing with them.

0: saying good morning to Sister Daddy. Sister Daddy love these children's songs. Yes, kids worship song. He's risen. He is alive. We're going to do that. We're going to go through the streets of Bastia on Saturday for Jesus in the City. Jesus in the City. I know we have mixed views, but yeah, if you're not for it, then you could stay home. But for those of us, we will be going through the streets of Bastia, Jesus in the City. On Saturday the 16th, from 11 a.m., Independence Square, then through the streets of Bastia, and then back to the square for the grand concert. Jesus is alive. We gotta tell it, we gotta tell it. So let's pause and have Jesus in the City, then our weather, and then I have to go and leave you.
1: Let's go!
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0: So Jesus in the City. So today is our little warm-up for Jesus in the City, where we go through the streets of Bastia from 5 p.m., not 5 a.m., you know, 5 p.m. So let's say 5 a.m., I guess I'm thinking about work. No, it's 5 p.m. from the movies, the cinema, to Boardwalk, going down the streets of Bastia at, 5 p.m. from the movies, going down, going up to Boardwalk, and then back in the square. I don't know about the Boardwalk part, but I'll be on the walk. I'll just wait for you guys in the square, but I'll try my best. I know I'm going to start it off there, but yeah. And so that's 5 p.m. this afternoon. 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Get your group, take your co-workers. Let's go on a walk today. It's a walk for a cause. And so let us come out at 5 p.m. Thank you, Mother. 5 p.m. So it's time for our weather forecast, brought to you by Residential Care.

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1: 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So our weather forecast for today, Wednesday, the 13th day of May 2026. Partly cloudy with a 70% chance of showers. The wind east at 10 to 20 miles per hour. The seas 4 to 6 feet. So weather forecast once again for St. Kitts and Nevis. Today, Wednesday, the 13th day of May 2026. Partly cloudy with a 70% chance of showers. The wind east at 10 to 20 miles per hour. The seas 4 to 6 feet. 70%. But we're going to have good weather for our walk this afternoon. Mental health awareness walk from the cinema to Boardwalk and then back into Independence Square. That's this afternoon at 5 p.m. 5 p.m. And then Saturday, Jesus in the City. Yeah. So we look forward to that, right? So that's our weather forecast for today. So keep your umbrellas close. 70% chance. It's a 70% chance. It's only a chance. And so we pray for that God will give us good weather as we walk for mental health awareness at 5 p.m.
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1: 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It is now 6 minutes past seven. It's time for me to go. See you this afternoon, Sister Tasha, this afternoon at 5 p.m., starting at the cinema, going through the streets of Bastia, going up to Boardwalk, and coming down back into Independence Square. So 5 today, the 13th day of May, Mental Health Awareness Walkathon from the cinema to Boardwalk to the square at 5 p.m. today. So see you there. Belated birthday greetings to Delroy, coming in from his mom, Sister Dolly. So tomorrow we'll sing happy birthday for you, Delroy. So thank you so much, and God bless each and every one of you. Do have a wonderful day, and show kindness, show the love of Jesus. Those of us who, you know, are called by his name, let us humble ourselves, let us, you know, turn from our wicked ways. Let us do what he has asked us to do, so that when we pray, he will hear from heaven, forgive our sins, and heal our land. And our land really need healing. So let us do what is required of us. So God bless you and keep you, cause his face to shine upon you, be gracious unto you, lift up his countenance unto you, and give you his peace that surpasseth all understanding. God bless you until we meet again tomorrow morning. Remember, I said tomorrow. When I said tomorrow, I meant don't hold it to 5. After that walk, I don't know if 5. But I'll be in tomorrow. I'm aiming at 5 a.m. after that walk. So see you this afternoon for the mental health awareness walk at 5 p.m. starting at the cinema. God bless you until we meet again. Take care and God bless.
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1953, WKXV has been bringing you the best in Southern gospel music and religious programming. Now join us as we continue to bring you the spiritual.

Welcome to this week's episode of the Southern Gospel Jubilee, our very first Artist of the Month, and this month features the Perrys. Now, as you know, Tracy Stuffel suffered a stroke back in January, and he is still in the hospital, still not out of the woods by any means. They do need your prayers and support, and I know you're sending them their way. But this month, we want to dedicate the show to the Perrys here on the Southern Gospel Jubilee.

we hope you are enjoying the very first artist of the month here on the Southern Gospel Jubilee. Now, I got to tell you real quick, they done a benefit singing for Tracy Stuffel last month, and it was amazing. They had Gold City, Karen Peck, New River, Jason Crabb, just a tremendous amount of groups came out and supported this benefit singing. And they streamed it live on the internet, and I watched it from 7 o'clock till midnight on my computer. 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But right now, let's get back into the music with the Perrys here on the Southern Gospel Jubilee.

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Now, be sure to put attention Brandon Lewis on your letter, and just tell us the name of the artist you want to hear and give us your name, and we'll be sure to get it here on the Southern Gospel Jubilee. Right now, more music from the Perrys.

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Like I said, next week we'll be back to our regular programming with the Comedy Stop and a lot of great Southern gospel music. 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
2: DJ Rankin. Big up, large up. This is Glenn Washington.

Yeah, man, time check right about now. It's 29 minutes after one. I'm telling you, Wednesday, baby. Be walking up in the place. Big up yourself, let me know. Say you got it locked in right about now. Sugar City, 90.3, your boy ranking in your company. That's right. I'm telling you. Yeah, don't forget, Letitia is going to be on today.

You got it locked, Sugar City 90.3. Broadcasting out of Greenland Sinkets. All right? That's right. Got to touch base with a cable. Number one when it comes to Ultra TV service and internet service. Yeah, man, the cable is the best. For sure. I'm telling you. This kind of woman when she comes. Yeah, man, big up all the different departments for the cable. Especially the big boss, Pat, good afternoon to you. Miss Walters, good afternoon. Yeah, man, you're doing an amazing job. All right. Driver,

your new journey. You know what I'm saying? Yeah, man, but we have Miss Vince here. Vince here, big up yourself. Vince here, good afternoon to you. Yeah, man, she's the new person take over for Yarini. Down there, the cable. I'm telling you. What you say? And if you've been right over, we coming up. Yes, I saw the thing set up nice and easy.

yourself. Let me know, say got it locked. You don't know the ticks yet. Hey, we gotta big up Island Dreams over there in Factory Road. Yeah, man, Friday coming, they got Freaky Friday. I'm telling you. Yeah, man, big up Michael's Burgers. You don't know, say the karaoke party every Saturday down there at Michael's Burgers. And then Island Dreams on Factory Road got the karaoke party on Sunday.

development, you know, walk, mental health walk and run, okay? This Saturday is the Development Bank Mental Health Walk and Run. 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The Joyful Donor Package, which is valued at $75 US. The Champion of Wellness Package, which is valued at $125 US. All right. And then you have, you know, the Persons of Promise Package, which is valued at $85 US. All right. Yeah, man, the starting line will be from the Frigga Bay Lawn and going right up to the Palencia Road. The finish line is down at Majors Bay.

That's when the race starts. And then breakfast and medal will be at the finish line. All right? So there you go. This Saturday, Development Bank, mental health, walk and run. All right, grab your package. You know what I'm saying? You can go in the Jad app or you can go down to the Development Bank and pay cash for your package. You understand? No checks, no cards. You have to go with cash. You understand?

I have an interview with the Rotary Club. All right. So this Friday, you know, I'm going to talk with the Rotary Club, okay? Around about maybe 1:45, okay? Yeah, man, they are doctors. So, yes. Better know? Tell

Uh-huh. The houseware department. Well, it seems Rams do some remodeling. You know the part where you go into Rams and then go over to the next part to get to the houseware department? Well, they lock up that section and they put everything in the one section there where you would go to get clothes and all them something there. You know what I'm saying? Yeah, man, the baby part still downstairs. All right? So, yeah, that's what I've noticed. I'm telling you. I said, boy, how will you get all of them things fitting upstairs there? They said, boy.

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0: Yes, yes. Good afternoon to everybody out there in the radio land. Welcome to Live Up once more. Today is the 13th of May 2026. And let me say good afternoon to each and everyone again. Let me say a special good afternoon to my mother, Jacqueline Foster, my second mother, Ella Hughes of the Inevis, and also my third mother, Cynthia William, better known as Mother. Good afternoon to each and every one of you. Let me say good afternoon to Jaro. Good afternoon to Rastash, Shami, Carolyn, Sonia, and the rest folks up there in Jaro. Let me say good afternoon to my wonderful friend, Tucker. Good afternoon to you. Also, let me say good afternoon to my brothers and sisters, Karina, Jacinthia, Kyle, Taisha, Todd, Janelle. Good afternoon to you. Hope you're having a wonderful afternoon. And let me say happy belated Mother's Day to all the mothers out there. Hope you have a wonderful day, a wonderful Sunday, and I hope you enjoy your Mother's Day lunch today. And let me say welcome again to Live Up. And my name is Leticia, better known as Empress T. And yes, we are here once again. And let me say good afternoon to all the staff here at Sugar City 90.3, Rankin, Hubal, Sister Sandra, Lornette,
1: Lourdes,
0: and also to Mr. Henry and Mr. Baumkamper. Good afternoon to each and every one of you. And also, I forgot my good friend, Michael Dwight Berridge. Good afternoon. He also have a show called Uplift, and my show is Live Up. So, good afternoon. We have two in common. So, yes. So, good afternoon again. And, yes, welcome to Live Up again. And the time is 2 o'clock in the studio of Sugar City 90.3 in the West Indies. Let me say good afternoon to all of the listeners of Sugar City, those who are up there in New York. Good afternoon to you, Rocco. Let me say good afternoon to Scooper in St. Vincent. Good afternoon, Cranberry. Cranny, good afternoon. I think sometime there she also called me and told me that she couldn't hear us. So I hope that you guys are hearing us. And also, let me say good afternoon to those who are over there in Nevis. Sister Trapman, good afternoon to you. And all the others over there in Nevis, good afternoon. And all those who are listening, like Lulu, let me say good afternoon to Evie, Miss Henry, good afternoon. And also, let me say well greetings to you. I understand that Sylvie and Henry is in the hospital. So, guys, go and visit Henry, Miss Henry. Yes, as everybody know that she's a teacher. Yeah, she's always on the radio, picking up Sandra and all the others. So, yes, good afternoon to each and every one of you. And today we have some gospel reggae. Yes, that's what's up. Reggae gospel today. Mm-hmm. Yes. All right. So, into the show, we're going to have a story, but not yet. I want to say get well greeting to all those in the hospital, those who are giving birth to a baby. Congratulations, those who get married. Congratulations, those who are about to be engaged. Congratulations, and all those who are celebrating birthday once again, and also those who are celebrating today. Yes, have a wonderful day. Enjoy your birthday. Don't let anybody spoil it. Yes, eat and drink, but don't do anything out of the way.
1: All right. So how was your weekend?
0: My weekend was wonderful. Mm-hmm. Even in spite of the pain in my foot, I for the past, 2-3 weeks, I've been realizing my feet have been swollen. So, mm-hmm. Yeah, I had to rest up. Okay. I had to do a lot of rest now.
1: And what about the thing you guys at the center?
0: Is that
1: gone already, or is it still?
0: Well, this month is Blindness Awareness Month. Things didn't work out the way how I wanted it to work out. Mm-hmm. But If not, I'm trying to, I'm going to bring up some more ideas about, well, as I said, this month is Blindness Awareness Month. Well, as far as I know that we're supposed to be having church service next week. Mm-hmm. The church up there by, what's that church up there by the school?
1: What school?
0: Well, that school up there, village school?
1: Oh, you mean up in the village area?
0: Somewhere up there, we're supposed to be having our church service up there.
1: There's quite a few church up that area. There's Antioch and there's Rivers.
0: No. I can't remember his church name.
1: Oh, okay.
0: But it's just right there by the school right there.
1: The village? Village school?
0: Yeah, right there.
1: I see you pointing Newtown direction.
0: No. up the village area.
1: Oh, the village area. Yeah. All right, okay then.
0: I don't remember the name, but oh my goodness.
1: I think they're right next to the school.
0: Yes.
1: Oh,
0: right,
1: yes. Yeah. I know that you're right. I don't remember the name, but yes.
0: I can't remember the name.
1: There is a church there.
0: Yes, right there.
1: Okay, right there. All
0: right. Right there. You're supposed to be having some activities, and also the ladies, I'm supposed to be here, but I'm not getting to, but hoping we will try.
1: I ran into Sharon. I saw Sharon, I think it was last week or so.
0: Last week?
1: Yeah, she was with her daughter, Maya. Yeah.
0: Okay. Well, we're trying to get some things up and running, mm-hmm. which I can't really talk too much. Mm-hmm. The old ladies, those ladies is the ones supposed to be here, but unfortunately, they're not here.
1: Well,
0: so
1: whenever they get time.
0: So,
1: all right.
0: I would have to contact you.
1: Yeah, contact me in advance.
0: In advance. And
1: let me know and we'll schedule it for them to come in, all right?
0: It's a lot of work we're trying to do, so I'm just only a floor member, mm-hmm. so I can't do too much.
1: Okay, all right.
0: So I just want to, you know, do this for my show and, you know, for the public to know. Well, then Blindness Awareness Month is this month, and it's like telling people, well, then, doesn't matter how you're living, mm-hmm. you know, the blind also have, you know, not because you're blind, there could be...
1: It's not the end of the world.
0: It's not the end of the world.
1: You can still do things, you're still part of society. You can still work, you can still do a lot of things. You can still contribute to society, basically.
0: Yeah.
1: Right. So not because you're blind or you can't hear, you know, or any of those things. You're still a valid member of society. You can contribute.
0: Mm-hmm.
1: All right? So, and I know you guys don't want nobody to look at you
0: as the word called stigma. Stigma, you know. Right. I don't know why people like to stigmatize people, but it's like this morning I was saying there was an accident happened yesterday morning. Mm-hmm. I was on the phone. Mm-hmm. That was about 8:05.
1: Right.
0: And then about 8:00. About 8 to 5 past 8, mm-hmm. Come off the phone, went in the kitchen. There was a vehicle past my home,
1: right,
0: going on the main road, mm-hmm. and it's just a second ranking. You hear, bam.
1: Okay.
0: So I mean, I don't have to run to go and see it. I hear it.
1: Yes.
0: Just to show you how loud it was. But,
1: and I got a message saying the church, the name of the church is the Pentecostal Church of God.
0: Yes, thank you, yes. Whoever you are, thank you so much. Right. Thank you, yes. Right there, we'll be having some service. Actually, I think when I finish from here, I think I'm going to find out some information. Mm-hmm. And next week, mm-hmm. I will try to sort out things for you. So, Rankin, look out for a call, okay?
1: All right,
0: so,
1: no problem. So, we're going to go into the first track, or?
0: Yes, we're going to go to the second track and then.
1: First track. We haven't played anything as yet. We just played your theme song, which is You Gotta Be.
0: You gotta be strong.
1: Right. So, this one, the first song is from Sanchez, and it's Praise Him, because said you have a reggae gospel today.
0: And also today is story time.
1: You have a story today as well.
0: Yes, so
1: right, there you go.
0: Just sit back, relax, and enjoy it.
1: All right, so here we go.
0: Yeah.

0: Yes, every night you praise Him, you praise Him, you praise Him. And that is what we need to do. Praise God no matter what the situation is, praise Him. Well, this song really suits the story that I'm about to give.
1: Mm-hmm.
0: It has two sheep, right?
1: Mm-hmm.
0: One named Suzette. She went on a pasture and she just praise God, praise and sing Him. Sing with a beautiful voice.
1: Mm-hmm.
0: The other sheep come up and say, well, excuse me, you well singing so lovely and sweet. She say, yes, because God give me a beautiful voice to praise and worship Him. And she just still worshiping and she don't worship Him. And oh my goodness, the rest sheep start to worship and praise. And, you know, because she have a lustily voice. And so she left others, the dogs, cat, all the others, animal come and praise and worship. And oh my God, how so wonderful. She had a wonderful time praising God. Because she said, no matter what, whether rain, sun, no matter what the problem is, your situation, she praise God and she worship. And make it was her voice so lustily and lovely. And it's like she draw attention to the rest, animals and trees and everything, said to praise and worship. And that is why we, as human, we need to worship God. Not because we may say, oh, things brown for you. God going to just worship God. Call upon God name, and he going to bring open doors for you. He going to give you things. When things going wrong, he going to change it. He going, oh my God, he going to do much things that you ain't even expect. And that's what that song is all about. Praise Him. Call upon God. Praise Him no matter what. You understand? For me, I mean, I can identify myself, no matter what my problem, my situation, just call upon God. Thank God for life. Thank God, whether it raining, it ain't the sunshine, the place look like nothing happening. Just keep on praising God, worshiping God, because that is what He wants. And if we don't worship God, the rocks, them going to be praising, and that's the thing.
1: Right.
0: We got to show them, show people. We got a voice. He gave us a wonderful voice, whether it's coarse.

0: God, touch me, bless me, keep me, bless me. Lord, I thank you for life. Before I got blind, right? Let me say this. Before I got blind, you know, I used to have blackout. Mm-hmm. My mouth and my hand them used to be numb. Yeah. I never know that I had blood. I never know that. I never know that in my sight was about to leave me. And I just had to praise him. I have to say, thank God. He bring me this far by faith. This year going to make me 41. June coming going to make me 41. Mm-hmm. And this song here, this story here, it's a very good thing. Because when she say, when I told her about it, and she say, what you would like to do? I say, I want to do a story. And she say, which topic you want to talk about? I say, well, I'll come up with this Psalms 46. Praise ye the Lord, O my soul. While I live, I have inner being. Mm-hmm. I have a life. And that is why I have to praise God and worship him. Not because you may be blind, not because you're deaf, not because you may be in a wheelchair. Praise God. Show people that you could praise God. You don't go to church because you see somebody in church or you just want to be a part of church. You're not doing it for the people, you're doing it for God. And that's what I'm doing, praising God. No matter what I do, I'm going to praise God. And that's what the two sheep do. That's what the animal do. Praise God, worship him. Worship him and call upon God. And that is what we have to do. And that is why I am pleading to people, praise God, worship him. No matter what. No matter what. Whether you have money, you don't have money. Whether you ain't got life. Life is important, but some of us, we don't see it that way. Mm-hmm. We don't see it that way. And another thing, we need to encourage people. You see, many people who say they don't go to church, tell them, look, God is good, you know. Go in the Bible and get a scripture that you would like to read. And right there and then you'll say, what? You're going to start to see yourself glooming. You're going to start to see things coming to you. Yeah. Try it and see. Try it. And you're going to see things differently. Oh, my goodness. You know, I can't remember how long I baptized, you know, but it's a very long time I baptized. And we maybe have, as Romans chapter 3 and verse 23, all have come short of glory of God. And we need to tell Satan, get me behind me. I maybe have my shortcomings, but I know I want to see God's face. I want to see God's face. So keep on praising God. Keep on praising God. The other song is...
1: Sandress,
0: yes.
1: Never diss the man.
0: I love this man.
1: Never diss the man. Never diss
0: okay,
1: the man.
0: Never diss the man. And another thing again, I like that one. Never diss the man. Sometime we may say God is a spiritual man. And I will say, as the song said, don't diss the man. Well, don't diss the man. Don't diss my man. So he's my God. He's my father. He's my everything. So don't diss the man.
1: Right.
0: Yeah.

0: Yes, that's the song, Don't Diss the Man. And that was, I hope you guys enjoy it. And that was going on to everyone. Let me say good afternoon to Sharon and her family. Yes. Let me say good afternoon to Taxi Warner and also to Karim. Good afternoon to you. Hope you're having a wonderful afternoon. And all the other taxi drivers, hope you're having a wonderful. Let me say good afternoon to the man Mike up near in St. Peter's. And also, while I'm up there, let me say good afternoon to Mr. Bass and my first driver for the person with disability. That's Greg Powell. Good afternoon to you. Hope you're having a wonderful, and all the folks up there in St. Peter's, good afternoon. Hope you're having a wonderful afternoon. And just sit back and relax and enjoy this show. Live up. Yes. Yes. What can I say? Today's a good day. Don't you think it's a good day, Rankin?
1: Yeah, of course it is.
0: It is a good day. Today is the 13th of May.
1: Good weather today, yeah.
0: Of course.
1: Nice sunshine. When you come, the sun was hot, right?
0: Of course.
1: Okay. I like it. So what type of weather you like?
0: I like this weather. I don't like too cold.
1: You don't like rain?
0: Well.
1: You don't like when it's raining?
0: I don't mind it's raining, but not too cold. Not too rainy.
1: Okay.
0: It's just got me cold.
1: So you don't sleep with no fan or AC or nothing?
0: Mm-mm.
1: Okay, so you
0: I'm good.
1: Okay, all right. There you go.
0: I'm good. I like to be warm instead of being cold.
1: So you're more a room temperature type of guy.
0: Yes.
1: All right. I get you. Room temperature is no problem.
0: Yeah.
1: All right. And as you mentioned, you know, this is the month for the
0: Blindness Awareness Month.
1: Right.
0: And yes, it's not just for St. Kitts and Nevis, but all over the globe.
1: All over the globe. Okay.
0: Yeah.
1: All right. And you're supposed to be having a march or something coming up? Is that still on?
0: Well, that's it's supposed to be because, as I say, we're working on this, working on that.
1: Mm-hmm.
0: Yeah.
1: Okay, so you're working on a couple of things.
0: Mm-hmm.
1: All right.
0: And I understand today is mental walk this afternoon.
1: No, Saturday coming.
0: Saturday?
1: Yes, it's a development bank. This is the third year they're doing it. It's a walk and run. All mm-hmm. right. Yes, mental health walk and run. So it's this Saturday.
0: I probably heard Sister Sandra was advertising it this morning.
1: Yeah, she probably advertised this morning for Saturday. So yes.
0: Okay.
1: So
0: and then there is Jesus in the City Saturday coming.
1: Okay, so that's probably in the evening or afternoon.
0: It's supposed to be in the afternoon. Right. And while I'm doing that, for all the Salem Gospel and Olivet, Elim Chapel, Molyneux, I think it's Grace Gospel Hall and the others, on the 30th, we'll be having a breakfast in the morning, 7 mm-hmm. o'clock, and done about 9.
1: Mm-hmm.
0: And that will be held at Olivet Gospel Hall.
1: Okay.
0: And I hope that all those who go to Olivet, Salem, Elim, so many, I can't remember all the names, but yes, I hope you guys are listening and keep that in mind. On the 30th of May, mm-hmm. we'll be having breakfast and prayer.
1: Okay.
0: And also the men who go to the halls will be a part. So don't miss on that date, the 30th of May.
1: Okay.
0: So, yeah.
1: All right.
0: And while we're here also, that will be starting of the 98th anniversary for all of the branches.
1: Mm-hmm.
0: Like how we in March, right. My church had our 85th anniversary, so we're continuing having our 98th.
1: Mm.
0: Yeah, so it's a big celebration for mm-hmm. Salem, Gospel, Olivet, Elim, Grace,
1: mm-hmm.
0: Good Tiding, and the others. So, yes.
1: Okay. That's nice.
0: Yeah.
1: Well, happy to hear that.
0: Yep, so the 98th.
1: Okay, and the 90th, that's, you celebrating the 90th anniversary?
0: Yes, the 90th anniversary right. for the church.
1: Wow,
0: yes.
1: That's a very long time.
0: Yep, man, yeah, because...
1: So the church, it's a worldwide organization?
0: Yeah.
1: Okay, great.
0: So it's a big thing going on.
1: All right, nice.
0: So,
1: nice.
0: Yes, and again, If you guys would like to call in, yes, the number is 466-0903.
1: All right, so we're going to go to the next track, which is Why Me, Lord, from Carlene Davis.
0: Yes, and Ken Booth. Why Me, yeah.
1: All right, so here we go. Okay.

0: Yes, yes, that was a song of Sing for Jesus.
1: Why Me Lord by
0: Why
1: Me Lord.
0: Why Me Lord.
1: By Carlene Davis.
0: By Carlene Davis.
1: And Ken Booth.
0: And Ken Booth.
1: Yes.
0: All right, sing. It talk about singing, right?
1: Yes, yes.
0: All
1: yes.
0: Right, so trust me, I don't have the good voice to sing, but I love to sing. When I'm in the bathroom, trust me, I'm singing all kind of songs. Mom, let's say.
1: I mean, you don't have to have a good voice to enjoy singing.
0: Well, trust me, just like how the sheep sing, praise to God, and she allow the rest animal to like, what? Are you going to join this woman? So, I'm in the shower. I wish my mother could have said, okay, well, teach your song, good man. Keep it up. That's how it is. That's how it is. I mean, singing's a good thing. As I said, music is a medicine. Singing also is a medicine too. So, yes. Our next song
1: is I Shall Sing. I Shall Sing.
0: I Shall Sing.
1: By Marcy Griffin.
0: By Marcy Griffin. Yeah. And see? Rankin, you really pick some good songs. I like that one.
1: Okay.
0: I like that one.
1: Nice.

0: As long as I live, I will sing and shout to the top of my voice and give God all his praise and glory. That song was from
1: Marcy Griffin.
0: And yes, I like it. And if you like this song, why don't you call in 466-0903? Let me know how you shout and sing to the Lord. Come on, call in. Let me know how you sing and shout to the Lord. Mm-hmm. All right? My other track is...
1: The next one is a track. Excuse me. It's a track called Jesus Will Lead Me.
0: Jesus will lead. And of course, God will lead you.
1: Right.
0: Jesus will lead you no matter what the situation is. There is a situation pop up. You may not know how to deal with it. But while you, dear, saying a verse, and right there and then, you start to see things change, right? God lead you to something different. So that is what that song is, this song is coming out to tell you.
1: All right.
0: Nano son, so yeah.

0: Yes, that was a song. Yes, that was a song of
1: Jesus Will Lead Me.
0: Jesus Will Lead Me. And yes, this song really true. It's God, Jesus will always lead you as long as you trust and believe in Him. He will lead you wherever you go. And if you put your trust and ask Him, you know, even just for example, those in school, those who are doing exam, and they pray to God and say, God, lead me to whatever answer I need to know. And yes, right then He lead them. And that is why we need to put our trust in Him. 466-0903. I hope that you guys, I hope everything is working.
1: Yeah, everything is working.
0: Yeah. Just hoping that you guys could just call and say, well, yes, I love to praise God. I love to sing. Just give me a little voice of you to hear you praising God. Just call up 466-0903.
1: Do you want somebody to call and
0: of
1: sing?
0: Of course.
1: Do you want somebody to call and sing?
0: Yes.
1: I see. So why don't you sing a song? You should sing a song first. And then that probably might give them the courage to call and sing a song for you.
0: Uh-huh. Mm-hmm. I wonder, okay. I like that.
1: Yeah.
0: I like that one.
1: All right, we're going to go to the next track, which is Jason Mighty, God Alone.
0: Jesus Mighty, All Alone.
1: Jason Mighty. God Alone.
0: God Alone.
1: All right, there you
0: All
1: go.
0: All right.
1: Nice.
0: Yes.

0: That song is Praise, Praise. You want me to sing? All right, I'm going to give you a big shot, right? Thanks, thanks, I give you thanks for all you have done. I am so blessed, my soul in heaven's. Oh Lord, I give you thanks.
1: I see. That wasn't bad. That wasn't bad, you know. That wasn't bad at all. All right. Yep. So there you go. You see, you have a good voice, man. No worries. See, God bless you with a voice, though. Okay.
0: So with maybe, the sheep.
1: What do you do in the church? Do you sing? Do you participate in?
0: Well,
1: in anything? I mean, not because you're blind. That means you can still do things. So what? What sort of stuff you do in the church?
0: Well, I sing. Yes.
1: You sing in the church, and you didn't want me to sing just a while ago.
0: I sing.
1: Oh, okay.
0: So
1: you're on the worship team, or you would just sing a song?
0: Sing a song.
1: Okay. So yes.
0: When they have like Sunday school, they will give us some scriptures and stuff like that.
1: Okay.
0: Yeah.
1: That's good.
0: When they have Christmas program, they will give me a poem.
1: Okay.
0: To do.
1: All right, nice. There you go.
0: But the singing part, I'm not, they have to give me the songs. I have to learn the songs,
1: which will take a lot some time.
0: Yeah.
1: All right, but you do sound good with your voice. Don't worry, sir. All right, so we got 10 minutes moving up to 3 o'clock.
0: Yes.
1: So we got a couple more songs, maybe two or three more.
0: Yes.
1: All right, so we're going to go straight into this next one, which is Take Me to Jesus.
0: Yes.
1: All right.
0: Yes.
1: Take Me to Jesus. That's the name of this track. This is actually an amazing track right here.

0: Yes, yes. That song was a wonderful song. Take me back to Jesus. Well, it's a very good song, and who don't want to go to Jesus? I want to see God's face. I want to see Jesus. I want to go to Jesus, of course. Mm-hmm. And that's a wonderful song, and I hope you guys enjoy the selection, all of the selection, because I enjoy them. Mm-hmm. And this other...
1: Well, the final track
0: the final track is
1: going to be Give Me Jesus.
0: Give Me Jesus. Well, Jonathan. I want Jesus. Give Me Jesus.
1: Wow. So basically, there's our final track. So you just I just have to let them know until, you know, I'll let you do that part.
0: Well, let me say thank you once more to tune in to Live Up. And yes, it's a pleasure to be here. And all I want to say is let us have patience. Yesterday, there was an accident. Every day you're hearing accidents. And I'm just hoping and praying that let us be careful. We can't be too careful, but let us be careful. It is a life that you save. It could be your very own. The police is doing their job to do everything. If it is your turn to go out the line, go out the line. If you have to stop, stop. People is just doing things as they please and feel like it's the road is just for them one. Please, I am tired of hearing accident. I am tired. Life go on the feet and they have to be upon the bus. I mean, how often people could be talking to big people in children driving vehicle? Because if it was children, we could understand, but it is big people. Please, I'm begging, be patient. Try to be patient. All right? My last final song is Give Me Jesus, and this is all. This is for you out there. All right? Sit back and relax and enjoy.
1: All right. Until next time, folks.
0: Until next time.
1: All right.
0: See you. All right? Okay.

0: I gotta.
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